0: 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Hello, it's Guy this morning. Thanks for switching us on and giving us a listen. And Mill and Nick return for a jam-packed Friday tomorrow. Fun hit wonders between 8 and 9. Also, too, we'll find out who's scoring themselves that special Scotchman's Hill experience for winning the birthdays and anniversaries at the end of the week. And as well, movie tickets to see Masters of the Universe, the latest installment. 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Catch Mill and Nick tomorrow morning from 6. Thanks to the crew at E&S, the Miller Experts, 531 Mirrabool Street. 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

0: Wonders between 8 and 9am. You want that. And Po from season 18 of MasterChef, she's going to join Melanik on the radio for a chat. She's one of the loveliest people ever. At about 10 past 8, she's going to be discussing all sorts of stuff. Unsalted butter and Barnsley's whiskey marmalade. Oh, I reckon Barnsley's marmalade would knock your socks off, I reckon, wouldn't you? 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Now, it's been going around. Mel was sick yesterday. She was back today, but not 100%. And, of course, well, we've all had it, I think, over the last couple of weeks or thereabouts. It's going around Geelong, the Lurgy.
1: You've had such a huge weekend. You did ask for some help. Yeah. Judy's got some.
2: For denying you, I would say mix some butter and honey together and it'll coat your throat.
1: There's only one ingredient missing from this is cornflakes. It can make you some honey joys, but they might scratch a bit.
3: No, that'll be right.
1: Paul, good morning. Have you got any ideas for Nick's sore throat?
4: Yeah, I've got one. Get off the bloody dark, mate.
1: And you know what? That actually makes sense.
3: Come on, Paulie boy.
0: Dr. Paul, right there. Miller, Nick, they're back tomorrow. Lots of fun for you. Great way to wrap up your week and head into that weekend. Tomorrow from 6am here at Bay. Up soon. Get out your cone, brah. I've got mine ready. Madonna is on the way here at Bay.
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driving home feeling good for Warmer Gully Plant Farm, 201 Townsend Road in Moolap. It is Bay 93.9, quarter to six, up at six. Ava has the latest in local news, the local newsroom right here in Moorabool Street. And then, of course, Miller Nick. Now, Miller Nick, they are back tomorrow morning. Lots of fun, being a Friday fun hit.

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0: that one song that takes you straight back. A fresh one that's growing on us. And then a special something that just feels good. Miller Nick in the morning. 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
10: Partly cloudy and 16 today. Good morning, I'm Nicole in the Bay Newsroom. More details of an alleged attempted hijacking at Avalon Airport last year have been revealed in court. It's been alleged the teen cut a fence and made his way onto a plane, allegedly telling staff he had bombs in his bag and needed to get into the cockpit. He's expected back in court next month. US Secretary of State Marco Rubio is confident there could soon be a deal to end the Iran war. Rubio says there's seeing some progress as Pakistan sends a new delegation for talks in Tehran.
11: I think we've made some progress, but obviously we're dealing with a system that itself is a little fractured, the Iranian system. The president's preference is to do a good deal. That's his preference. It's always been his preference.
10: Investigators have been left fuming after two teens walked free from a children's court after admitting to firebombing an alcohol warehouse in Melbourne's southeast. The arson attack destroyed more than $1 million worth of stock. The two boys released on supervision orders. Economists say yesterday's jump in the unemployment rate could be enough for the Reserve Bank to pause a rate hike next month. But Canstar Sally Tindall says that doesn't mean we're out of the woods.
12: A pause does not mean the end of the rate hikes. Two of the big banks are still forecasting further hikes. They're just expecting them later in the year.
10: Aussie parents are having to make tough decisions in the cost of living squeeze. A Compare Club survey has found one in four are cutting back on their kids' sport, while 80% are scaling back their excursions. Back to normal operations at Avalon Airport today. Jetstar flights to Brisbane and Sydney set to fly out this morning, with inbound flights from Bali and Sydney also scheduled. The airport reopened yesterday morning following a security scare.
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10: Hawthorn has jumped back into the top four with a 9-point win over Adelaide. Blake Hardwick, the unlikely hero for the Hawks, kicking four goals after being swung forward. He's told Seven it's nice to have a bit of flexibility.
13: We like the flexibility of being able to change it up. We've got Sicily that obviously can do it as well. We've got MP that can do it as well. It's nice to have that flexibility, and it's feels fun to get up there for a bit.
10: Essendon coach Brad Scott believes his players can drive the club's next successful era. The Bombers face Richmond in a battle of the cellar dwellers in the Dreamtime at the G tonight. Scott has dismissed speculation the senior group is confused by their direction.
7: Everyone's part of the plan. I think the real challenge is when you've got older players who are in the last year or two of their career and the club's talking about we need to embark on a list rebuild, because where does it leave them? We've been very clear with those players as to, look, this is where the club is at.
10: Game two in the East for the NBA playoffs today. The Knicks again hosting Cleveland after their come-from-behind win in Game 1. Yesterday, OKC tied the West Finals with San Antonio 1-1.
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10: Partly cloudy, a top of 16 today, then partly cloudy and 19 tomorrow. Right now in South Geelong, it's 7 degrees.
8: Thanks to E&S, the Miller experts, 531 Mirrabooka Street.
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17: 24 minutes to 7.
18: Yeah, yes, it is right. 24 minutes to 7. Thank you. A little coughing fit over here.
17: Oh, you're right.
18: Welcome to Friday. Hey, we were talking about forging notes a minute ago.
17: Yeah.
18: On the show today, we're going to put everybody into the draw for a fantastic night at the fabulous Capretto's at the Bowen Heads Hotel on May 29th. Hey, Wendy Matthews, Dave Gleeson, Joe Camilleri.
17: Ray Thistlethwaite.
18: That's him. Tell us now if you want to join in and win those tickets. Mm. Did you ever forge your mum or dad's signature on a note for anything? We both did.
17: Yeah, we'd love it.
18: We'd love to hear from you.
17: 52-299-939.
18: Bit of saxophone. I love it.
17: Jaunty.
18: Jaunty.
17: Nice.
18: Grindy.
17: It's hot.
18: Yeah.
17: I just went, it's hot.
18: It's hot. You hear my voice, bro. I only had a girlfriend.
17: The Nick O'Reilly story.

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12: Partly cloudy and 16 today. Good morning, I'm Nicole in the Bay Newsroom. Court documents have revealed more details of an alleged attempted hijacking at Avalon Airport last year. The court told a teenager had allegedly taken several weapons from his father's gun safe and was trying to assemble a shotgun when taken down by a passenger. He's due back in court next month. Police are investigating a suspicious fire at a luxury car dealership in Richmond last night. Three offenders smashed their way into the Swan Street business before using an accelerant to start the blaze. Two cleaners inside at the time escaped injury. More hospital workers are preparing to strike after their pay talk with the government hit the brakes. Allied healthcare workers are taking action from next month. They include radiographers, physiotherapists and radiation therapists. The federal government is blaming the war in the Middle East for the loss of 19,000 jobs over the past month. Australia's unemployment rate has climbed to 4.5%, well above market expectations. The diplomatic efforts to continue to end the Iran conflict, Pakistan sending another team of negotiators to Tehran for peace talks. US Secretary of State Marco Rubio says progress is being made on a deal.
13: If we can get a good deal done, that would be great. I'm not here to tell you that it's going to happen for sure, but I'm here to tell you that we're going to do everything we can to see if we can get one. But if we can't get a good deal, the president's been clear, he has other options.
12: Geelong and Surf Coast school communities will be getting their steps up for National Walk Safely to School Day. Harold Scrooby from the Pedestrian Council says it doesn't just have health benefits, but also helps ease traffic jams around schools.
14: We do understand that many parents and carers have to drive because the public transport system isn't there. But if you have to drive, we're saying to parents, look, why not leave the car a good distance from the school and have a walk with your children?
11: 3.9 Sport.
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12: A first win in a month for Hawthorne over the Crows on a cold Thursday night in Launceston. The countdown on for Hawthorne in Tasmania. Just six games remain before the club's 25-year agreement to play games in the Apple Isle comes to an end. Hawk Jum and Impey telling Seven it was a tough announcement.
15: It's going to be sad to leave, isn't it? But clearly we love Tasmania. We love playing here. We love the community down here. We've got community clinics tomorrow. And it's going to be sad to leave, but we do love playing here. We love this ground.
12: Richmond has avoided having to request top-up players for tonight's Dreamtime at the G clash against Essendon. Coach Adam Uze hopeful the club has passed the worst of its injury crisis.
16: We're starting to see the light at the end of the tunnel with that. We'll get some more players available next week as well, and then post-bye there's a handful that are starting to come back and up the ante with training, which is a positive for us.
12: New York will look to take another step towards a return to the NBA Finals today. The Knicks hosting Cleveland in Game 2 of the Eastern Conference Finals, leading 1-0. Yesterday, OKC got back on the winner's list to tie the Western Finals with San Antonio 1-1.
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12: Partly cloudy today and a top of 16, then partly cloudy and 19 tomorrow. Right now at Anarchy, it's 7 degrees.
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18: Minutes to 8 on this Friday morning. Welcome along. It's great to have your company today.
19: Yeah, Crokey and the gang. Crokey and the gang. That's I'm just here again, croaking my way through the show.
18: Croak on.
19: Hey, wake up to Crokey and the gang. Now, in just a minute, we're going to do what's trending. I'm very sorry about my voice. I've tried.
18: Hey. Look at me. It doesn't matter.
19: It does. It sounds. It's hard to listen to.
18: It's hot.
19: People ring and say, oh, Mill, you should go home.
18: Don't let it go home.
19: In just a moment, going to do what's trending. I've got something for us, and it involves a new trend. Now, you've heard of sleep maxing or gym maxing, where you do everything as good as you can to the max. There's a new terminology that I think on social media is ridiculous.
18: Good.
19: It's about fibre. We shall unpack it in a moment.
18: Irish dance maxing. That's what we're going to do right now. Mill and Nick in the morning, Bay 93.9.
19: It's a banger, this.

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1: Hi, guys. Tim from Grovedale. How are you, buddy?
0: Hello, Tim. Mate, what do you think our classic 9 at 9 theme is?
1: I think it's guitar solos.
0: Ah, mate, well done. I didn't know if we would get there, but you're one smart man.
1: Yeah, I like the old guitar solos.
0: Ah, do you play, Tim, or...?
1: No, I don't.
0: I don't either, but I wish I could. I can still appreciate it, though. And, mate, what's on for the weekend?
1: Going to the football on Saturday, but that's about it.
0: Oh, nice. It should be a good game. Cats are always good at home, so good luck.
1: That's it. They haven't lost this year at home, so we'll see how we go.
0: Excellent, mate. Well, appreciate you giving us a buzz. You have a great weekend.
1: You too, mate. Thank you.
0: Well done, Tim. Guitar solos is what we were after today. And here's a song with another one in it. Natalie Imbruglia and Torn by 93.9, classic 9 at 9. I thought I'd